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1: Taking shots in here. You want one? Yeah, yeah, yeah, yeah, yeah, yeah, yeah, yeah, yeah, yeah, yeah, yeah, yeah, yeah, yeah, yeah, yeah, yeah, yeah, yeah, yeah, yeah, yeah, yeah, yeah, yeah, yeah, yeah, yeah, yeah, yeah, yeah, yeah, yeah, yeah, yeah, yeah, yeah, yeah, yeah, yeah, yeah, yeah, yeah, yeah, yeah, yeah, yeah, yeah, yeah, yeah, yeah, yeah, yeah, yeah, yeah, yeah, yeah, yeah, yeah, yeah, yeah, yeah, yeah, yeah, yeah, yeah, yeah, yeah, yeah, yeah, yeah, yeah, yeah, yeah, yeah, yeah, yeah, yeah, yeah, yeah, yeah, yeah, yeah, yeah, yeah, yeah, yeah, yeah, yeah, yeah, y

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1: 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Good morning, Star Nation. Jay's Head checking in. Trending stories coming up after two hits. Good morning, everybody.

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1: 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It's now 6:31. Late last night, the Court of Appeal upheld an earlier ruling and ordered the release of 69-year-old Star Sabga from the women's prison at Golden Grove, where she had been detained for more than a month. She is now under house arrest under the preventative detention order. Meanwhile, the police have launched an urgent probe into a leaked audio clip spreading on social media. Have you heard it? That appears to feature wiretapped communications. The voice clip is from a conversation between Star Sabga and Genevieve Hadid. Police Commissioner Alice Govero ordered ACP Andy Tiwari to lead the investigation to see if the clip is authentic, who leaked it, and if any national security or privacy laws were broken. A 33-year-old jet ski operator from Cayman, Tobago has been charged with the manslaughter in the death of 7-year-old Angelica Jogi. Angelica died on April 8th when a jet ski struck her in a designated bathing area at Pigeon Point Beach. Police re-arrested the suspect on Monday following instructions from the DPP, and he is set to appear in court today. Well, big love to our athletes. Jareem Richards will be in action this morning in the first round of the men's 400 meters at the Commonwealth Games in Glasgow, along with Jaden Marchand. Swimmers Nikolai Blackman, Dylan Carter, and Liam Carrington will also compete today, as well as the cyclists who have already earned bronze medals in the women's and men's team events. Omari Lewis clocked 10.18 seconds in his men's 100-meter heat on Monday, booking his place in today's semifinals. Leah Bertrand and Michelle Lee Ahi also secured automatic qualification to the women's 100-meter semifinals, with Ahi finishing second in heat 6 in 11.35 seconds and Bertrand winning heat 2 in 11.44 seconds. Kelsey Daniel advanced to the men's long jump final, producing a best leap of 7.74 meters to keep TNT's medal hopes alive. At your 6:30 a.m. trending stories here on Star.
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Right, happy Tuesday morning, y'all. Is it Tuesday already? That's right, 28th day of July. We moving through the month of July quickly, the month of, moving through the year, I should say, quickly. We halfway through already, right? 6 more months to go for the rest of the year. Where did 2026 go? It went to the World Cup is where it went. That World Cup take 2 months off of everybody's life. 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Your smile is going to thank you. But did you all hear the voice note? I don't want to talk about the voice note. I just want to know if all you hear it. I'm not going to mention the contents. I'm not going to mention anything. I keep my mouth shut on that one because that's above my pay grade. Way, way, way above my pay grade. You know what I'm saying? So did you hear the voice note? Okay, good. No further discussion to be had. The Central Bank of TNT urges members of the public to be cautious of communication bearing the bank's logo, branding, or name to verify the authenticity of any correspondence purporting to be from the central bank and requiring action on your part. Send an email to info@central-bank.org.tt. I'll give it that one more time. info@central-bank.org.tt. You can also give them a call, 621-2288, or visit the bank at Eric Williams Plaza, Independence Square, Port of Spain, Monday to Friday, 8 a.m. to 4 p.m. Remember, the central bank will never request payment or personal information from individuals via text, email, or WhatsApp, or social media platforms. 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

0: All right, SZA, 947HD, your great music to wake up to as always. Hope you're having a great start to your day. Hit me up on the Star Chat, yo. Star Chat Live, 777-4947. Let me see who's there. Good morning, my boy. Cordell, what's up? Bina, Ashley, and Lily. Good morning, Sarah. Good morning, Maria. Good morning, Naris. Good morning, Vaughn. How is everybody doing? What's up, Timothy? Everybody having a great start to your day, right? I hope so. It's Tuesday, you know, no Tuesday blues, you know. Ain't no time for Tuesday blues. 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

Oh, yes, anybody tune in? 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All right, look at you all dressed up. Looking good to head to work. You're on Star 947 HD, your trending stories coming up after this.

0: Good morning once again, Stanish. 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It's now 7:30 a.m. It's brought to you by the Kiss Baking Company. In a ruling late last night, the Court of Appeal upheld a High Court order and Star Sabga was released from the Golden Grove Women's Prison, though her preventative detention order remains in place. The 69-year-old woman will now be under house arrest while her legal proceedings continue. She was detained on June 25th during an investigation into an alleged plot against top government officials. The Coast Guard has confirmed they have found 5 bales containing 252 packets of marijuana on a vessel which they intercepted just off TNT's southwest coast, but they have not disclosed the weight. The white 20-foot vessel, powered by a 200-horsepower Yamaha engine, was heading towards Erin Beach. The two occupants, a 20-year-old fisherman of Chatham Beach Road South and a 26-year-old fisherman of Erin Beach Road, were arrested and are likely to be charged with trafficking. Police Commissioner Alistair Guerrero said paid tribute to fallen officer Solomon McLeod by laying a wreath at his Princestown grave to mark the 36th anniversary of the 1990 attempted coup. McLeod was the first man to be killed during the coup attempt. He was a guard on duty at police headquarters and was shot and killed by the insurgents before they drove a car bomb which exploded on the compound on St. Vincent Street. The top cop was joined by fellow officers and McLeod's family members as they honored PC McLeod's memory. A batch of 246 new recruits, 191 men and 55 women, started a 5-month training program on Monday to join the TNT Prison Service. Homeland Security Minister Roger Alexander says the drive aims to bring 500 officers by March 2027 to strengthen security, tackle short staffing, and give overworked officers a break. And in sports, legendary French footballer, former Real Madrid manager Zinedine Zidane has been confirmed as the new head coach of the France national team. He replaces Didier Deschamps, France's longest-serving manager, who ended his 14-year stint in charge after the World Cup. Zidane, a World Cup winner himself with Deschamps and with France back in 1998, says he has high ambitions for the French national team. Zidane's first competitive fixture in charge will be a Nations League trip to Turkey on September 25th. Trending stories to 7:30 a.m. brought to you by the Kiss Baking Company.
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Oh yes, happy Tuesday morning, y'all. Don't you just love that kiss? I love that kiss. You know, I could hear that kiss whole day, you know. I could hear that kiss whole day. Yes, girl, you a masterpiece. Pretty like them costume in Carnival. 947 HD, y'all. 5 minutes after 8 a.m. Star Chat Live, of course. Hit me up on the Star Chat, 777-4947. Good morning, Vaughn. What's up? Hope you're having a great day.

0: Rain's 9th birthday. Happy birthday, Rain. Happy, happy, happy birthday. I hope you're hearing this. I'm not sure. Yeah, I think she's out of the car by now, you know. My apologies. I'll have to wish her happy birthday again tomorrow. All right. Hey, it's now time for a financial tip here on Star. 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We put you first.
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0: Oh yeah, it's a happy Tuesday morning, y'all. No blues on a Tuesday, no Tuesday blues, not at all. Keep sending those messages, 777-4947. Okay, who's in this here? What's up, Mikkel? 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It's now time for this, people.
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1: Good morning. Good morning once again, Star Nation. As it was trending here on OjoWorldTT.com, it's brought to you by Answer Bank. It's now 8:30 a.m. Star Sabga was released from the women's prison in Arouca late last night after the Court of Appeal upheld a decision by Justice Nigel Paul to place her under house arrest at Regent's Park, West Moorings. The judge laid down conditions for her to surrender her passport and electronic devices. She will be prevented from communicating with people outside of the home, except for legal and medical aid. Any breach of the rules means she will be returned to the women's prison as long as the preventative detention order remains in effect. Noise pollution has quietly become one of the TNT's biggest public health headaches, but a major event in Chaguanas is looking to change that. On Friday, August 7th, Citizens Against Noise Pollution TNT and the Chaguanas Borough Corporation are teaming up to host the country's first ever public forum on noise pollution. The forum isn't just about complaining about loud music. It's an open invitation for citizens to tackle everything from industrial noise to late night fets, figure out better law enforcement, and find a fair balance that lets everyone enjoy a little peace and quiet at home. In some other news, American musician David, whose real name is David Anthony Burke, is going to trial for murder. The 21-year-old is accused of sexually abusing and murdering 14-year-old Celeste Rivas Hernandez, whose dismembered body was found last September in a Tesla linked to David. Prosecutors say he stabbed her after she threatened to expose their relationship and ruin his career. Burke has pleaded not guilty, with his formal court appearance set for August 31st. In sports, San Fernando native Malik Lewis, the Milwaukee Bucks basketball forward, is home in TNT for a visit. 21-year-old, who migrated when he was 6 years old, met with Sports Minister Philip Watts on Monday and committed to sharing his experiences with young athletes while he is in TNT. Lewis has been utilizing the elite training facility in Tacarigua to maintain his training regime during his stay. And LeBron James has officially joined the Philadelphia 76ers on a two-year contract. $8 million is the deal. The team marked the signing by revealing a photo of his number 23 jersey in the Sixers locker room. Team president Mike Gansey welcomed the four-time MVP, calling him one of the greatest players of all time. That's just 8:30 a.m. Trending stories here on Star, brought to you by Answer Bank.
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All right, all right, all right. 947HD, that was Greasy Adams. Good music on Star as always, y'all. And of course, the good music and good vibes continue right here on Star. Ashley, she's coming up next to take you through the rest of your morning. You know what I'm saying? So feel free to stay right here on Star. Let me do a little something for the athletes. The athletes competing in the Commonwealth Games this morning. Jareem Richards will be running. Big up, Jareem. Big up the rest of the runners. Big up the cyclists that already won medals. Big up the swimmers as well, representing TNT. We love, love, love when y'all fly the flag high and proud. We love it. We love it. So much love and thoughts and prayers and well wishes going on to all our athletes this morning taking part in the Commonwealth Games. All right, that's it for me, y'all. Put God first in everything you do and everything will be all right. Stay right here on Star 947 HD.

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0: One night in Zen. 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

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Ashes here to take you through, you know how we do it, Mondays to Fridays. After Jace, thank you so much going out to Jace. Hey, Jace is have me ruling all here. I know he does. 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That sideways conversation. Oh God, I ball out and scream.

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1: Oh, what an amazing day today for sports and what's happening outside of Trinidad and Tobago for our Trinbagonians, all right? So now let's welcome your News Feed at the bottom of the hour, compiled by the Origin News team. And with the details, I am Ashleya. Good morning again. Jareem Richards won Heat 5 in the men's 400 meters at the Commonwealth Games this morning. Local time, Jareem clocked in at 45.72 seconds. It was the third fastest qualifying time in Glasgow. Jaden Marchand, running in Heat 4, finished third with 46.17 seconds. Meanwhile, Nathan Cumberbatch finished fifth in Heat 3 in the men's 800 meters, clocking a minute 48.97. Seconds, of course. So congratulations going out to these guys and, of course, to the rest representing us at the

0: Roman wealth. I think Jace gave them a little luck there, right? The Court of Appeal upheld an earlier ruling by the High Court late last night, and ordered the release of 69-year-old Star Sabga from the women's prison at Golden Grove, where she had been detained for more than a month. She's now under house arrest at her home in West Moorings under the preventative detention order. Police have launched an urgent probe into a leaked audio clip spreading on social media that appears to feature wiretapped communications. The voice clip features a conversation between Star Sabga and Genevieve Hadid. Police Commissioner Alistair Guevara ordered ACP Andy Tiwari to lead the investigation to see if the clip is authentic, who leaked it, and if any national security or privacy laws were broken. Many people are trapped inside a Japanese shopping center after a massive 7.1 earthquake in Japan. At least 30 shopping center staff may be missing, but the figure has not been confirmed. The second floor of the shopping mall collapsed. In the sports top-up, West Indies all-rounder Justin Greaves took 5 wickets without conceding a run in an incredible spell of bowling on day 3 of the first test against Pakistan. Pakistan were dismissed for 282 in response to West Indies' first innings total of 311 in the first test match ever to be played at the Brian Lara Cricket Academy. West Indies will resume batting this morning on 126 for 7 in their second innings, a lead of 155 runs. You see, I didn't even know that we were playing here in Trinidad. Thank God for Star News. Another one comes up at 10:30.
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0: So this year, cricket is back for CPL at the Queen's Park Oval, right opposite, of course, where Ojo resides. Super excited. Star posted it yesterday, but I wasn't really on social media yesterday, so I didn't see. So when I woke up early this morning, going through social media, I saw the post on Star's Instagram page, and I started to cry. And then I started to run around the house. And I was like singing this song. Yes, everything hallelujah. It's everything is good in the world again.
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0: power. Hashtag renewable energy.
1: I want the hoopah representing it here tonight. Hold on, hold on.

So Cricket is back at its rightful place. There's no feeling like the feeling you feel when you're at the Queen's Park Oval for cricket, and especially for CPL cricket. Who's happy on the news that they're heading back there? 5 games, all matches.

at the Queen's Park Oval, Wednesday, 26 August, 7 p.m. You will see Trinbago Knight Riders facing off against St. Lucia Kings. Then we have on Friday, August 28th at 8 p.m., TKR versus Barbados Tridents. Of course, all of these are TKR games, by the way. Saturday, 29th August, 7 p.m., versus the Jamaica Kingsmen. Monday, 31st August, 2026, 5 p.m., Guyana Amazon Warriors. That's going to be a big, big match. Wednesday, 2nd September, 7 p.m., the final match, the fifth one, TKR versus Antigua and Barbuda Falcons. Oh, the joy.

in Spark Oval when there's cricket, and it couldn't be done. So we're heading home. And you all know specifically where I'll be, right? I'll be in our star booth upstairs, our Ojo booth, and Trini Posse. All right? So see you all there, man. August is going to be epic. It's going to be epic. All right now, let's get inside the underground. 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Republic Bank, we're the one for you. So this one is coming in from Johnny Boy. That's how I like to call him, but he's known as John Summit. You may have heard of him. He just had another successful stint at Tomorrowland in Belgium, the grandfather of EDM festivals in Belgium, where it all truly began, right? No stage like that ever. You just cannot. You cannot duplicate. The same way you can't duplicate Queen's Park Oval energy. Same way you can't duplicate that Tomorrowland energy. It's on another level. But Shades of Blue is a melodic techno track by John Summit, electronic artist DeVault, and South African singer-songwriter Julia Church. Her voice is just next level as well. So let's take a listen. Shades of Blue, John Summit, DeVault, Julia Church. He, of course, played this at Tomorrowland. How could he have not? This one should be in our playlist already. His old Control album should be on our playlist. Okay, maybe not all. There's a song that has a lot of bleeping out we would have to do, so that's definitely not in our format. So, sorry, Johnny. We don't do those.

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I'm sure you probably are seeing videos going viral on social media.

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1: It's just a few seconds away from 10:30 a.m. Let's take a look at those trending stories to the hour compiled by the OJ News team. With the details, I am Ashleya. A 33-year-old jet ski operator, Ashworth Burnett from Canaan, Tobago, has been charged with manslaughter in the death of 7-year-old Angelica Jogi, who died on April 8th when a jet ski struck her in a designated bathing area at Pigeon Point Beach. Police rearrested the suspect on Monday following instructions from the Director of Public Prosecutions, and he is set to appear in court today. Police Commissioner Alistair Guevara paid tribute to fallen officer Solomon McLeod by laying a wreath at his Princeton grave to mark the 36th anniversary of the 1990 attempted coup. McLeod was the first man to be killed during the coup attempt. He was on guard duty at police headquarters and was shot and killed by the insurgents before they drove a car bomb, which exploded on the compound on St. Vincent Street. The top cop was joined by fellow officers and McLeod family members as they honored PC McLeod's memory. A batch of 246 new recruits, 191 men and 55 women, started a five-month training program on Monday to join the Trinidad and Tobago Prison Service. Homeland Security Minister Roger Alexander says the drive aims to bring in 500 officers by March 2027 to strengthen security, tackle short staffing, and give overworked officers a break. In the sports top-up, legendary footballer, French footballer, and former Real Madrid manager Zinedine Zidane has been confirmed as the head coach of the France national team. He replaces Didier Deschamps, France's longest-serving manager, who ended his 14-year stint after the World Cup. Zidane's first competitive fixtures in charge will be a Nations League trip to Turkey on September 25th. I know the French are definitely happy about that.

0: chief referee officers from all 55 European and national football associations met last week and have concluded that video assistant referees, VAR, should only be used to change blatantly incorrect decisions. But how are they going to know that? Well, they noted that when VAR was added to the laws of the game in 2018, its philosophy was minimum interference. UEFA said that refereeing bosses agreed that a return to those original aims is needed. So they could go back to cheat easily for Argentina. These stories trending now. Compiled by the Ojo News team. A joking, y'all are joking. It's a joke.
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the talk after the World Cup was that Argentina was never ever had to be requested a VAR. So that's why, you know, yeah, I was, nobody did. So that was like, yeah, they didn't use VAR for Argentina at all. So that's why it was a joke. Anyway, Taylor Swift comes up next, the fate of Ophelia. And listen, are you all seeing the pictures of post-marriage? Oh, she looks like a Dullahan, y'all. She really does look like a Dullahan. You all know what a Dullahan is, right? We in Trinidad, y'all. Come on.

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3: 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He has produced many popular hits over

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after I reported that Brad Pitt's children were dropping the last name from their name. Pitt, they only keep in Jolie. Tom Cruise's daughter, Suri, did the same. She dropped the Cruise from her name.

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1: Well, we don't have to sing this song for Suri. Her baby pictures, we knew she was going to be a stunner, and she was always a cutie pie. So yeah, Tom Cruise's daughter Suri dropped the Cruise from her name. Now, it doesn't mean there's, there could be trouble between the two. It could mean that, you know, she went off to university. She's now at Carnegie Mellon University, and she didn't want to have all the attention on her, maybe. But I think people may recognize who she is, right? She's one of those famous faces of those famous celebrity children. She's a celebrity child. And according to Pennsylvania records, in 2024, the only daughter of Tom and Katie Holmes registered to vote under the same Suri Noel during her freshman year at Carnegie Mellon University. And a source says that Suri and Tom have been estranged since she was 7 years old. Okay, so maybe there were, maybe. There is trouble in paradise for quite a long time. But Page Six was the first to report the news about Suri's name. The outlet confirmed with Pennsylvania courts that you have to register to vote with your legal name, meaning she legally dropped Cruise. And I don't know if you all remember, back in December 2024, Katie denied reports that their daughter had inherited a trust fund from Tom. And Katie filed for divorce from Tom in 2012 after 6 years of marriage. Suri is their only child together, but Tom, of course, shares adopted kids Bella and Connor with his ex-wife Nicole Kidman. All right, let's get into what is happening here at home. 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

what are you all watching these days on Netflix? Any good new series that I should put my eyes on? Let me know via our Star Chat. And top of the morning, going out to all those sending beautiful messages this morning, per usual, all our Starholics. Lovely to have you, as always, touching base with us. We love to hear from y'all. You

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0: 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He has produced many popular hits over

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1: All right, let's take a look at those trending stories to the hour compiled by the Ojo News team. And coming away, courtesy Kiss Baking Company. With the details, I am Ashleya. Good morning again. Jareem Richards won Heat 5 in the men's 400 meters at the Commonwealth Games this morning, local time. Jareem clocked in at 45.72 seconds. It was the third fastest qualifying time in Glasgow. Jaden Marchand, running in Heat 4, finished in third place with 46.17 seconds. Meanwhile, Nathan Cumberbatch finished fifth in Heat 3 in the men's 800 meters, clocking in at 1.48.97. That's 1 minute 48. 0.97 seconds. Star Sabga was released from the women's prison in Arouca late last night after the Court of Appeal upheld the decision by Justice Miguel Paul to place her under house arrest at Regent's Park, West Moorings. The judge laid down conditions for her to surrender her passport and electronic devices. She will be prevented from communicating with persons outside of the home, except for legal and medical aid. Any breach of the rules means she will be returned to the women's prison if the preventative detention orders remains in effect. Noise pollution has quietly become one of Trinidad and Tobago's biggest public health headaches, but a major event in Chaguanas is looking to change that. On Friday, August 7th, Citizens Against Noise Pollution, TNT, and the Chaguanas Borough Corporation are teaming up to host the country's first ever public forum on noise pollution. The forum isn't just about complaining about loud noise. It's an open invitation for citizens to tackle everything from industrial noise to late-night fets, figure out better law enforcement, and find a fair balance that lets everyone enjoy a little peace and quiet at home. In the sports top-up, San Fernando native Malik Lewis, the Milwaukee Bucks basketball forward, is home in TNT for a visit. The 21-year-old, who migrated when he was 6 years old, met with Sports Minister Philip Watts on Monday and has committed to sharing his experiences with young athletes while he's in TNT. Lewis has been utilizing the elite training facility in Tagarequa to maintain his training regime during his stay. His regimen, sorry, during his

0: Wednesday. And finally, Ivory Coast winger Yann Diomande continues to train with RB Leipzig as talks continue with Real Madrid. Diomande's expected move to Real Madrid has become one of the biggest stories of the summer transfer window. Real Madrid has been one of the busiest clubs of the summer after securing their rivals of Bernardo Silva, Marc Cucurella, Ibrahima Konate, and Denzel Dumfries. But I know when that news was passing around, a lot of people saw the picture and the first thought was, Olise! No, it's not Olise, it's actually Diomande.
1: Honey, Chanel's birthday is in a couple days. 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

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I believe it's somewhere in South. I really, truly need to go there too. Send me more deets.

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Yeah, Beans, I saw that. I saw the video. Thank you, darling. I would love to actually go in and feel the presence of that Egyptian temple and all the artifacts that they have there. Yeah, that's on my bucket list to do in Trinidad. So maybe this Java, you know, explore Trinidad with the kiddies. I know we all like to travel and explore elsewhere, but there's so much to explore at home as well. 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So I look forward to being in your company again later on today. Cry.

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1: 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I feel my skin tight. 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But I look up at you.
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guys, I'm back inside Cruise Control today. Glad to be back just about 4 minutes after 3 p.m. Once again, if you all did not hear as yet inside any one of the news feed this morning, Jareem Richards won Heat 5 in the men's of 400 meters at the Commonwealth Games this morning, local time. It was the third fastest qualifying time in Glasgow. Jaden Marchand running in Heat 4 finished third. Yeah.

Just hoping you're staying hydrated on this scorching day in Trinidad and Tobago. And according to my weather app, rainy conditions expected around 4 p.m. Wind gusts are up to 12 meters per hour. So about 15% chance of rain between 4 and 5 p.m. today.

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gosh, is your heart bleeding on hearing that tickets for the match between TKR and Guyana Amazon Warriors at the Queen's Park Oval on August 31st are already sold out? Yeah, I think all the stands except Trini Posse sold out already. Trini Posse tickets are not out as yet, by the way, so if you're still looking for tickets, you can check them when the tickets are available. But that's crazy. I believe it was only yesterday the announcement was made. You see the power of cricket at the Queen's Park Oval. Sold out in what, a day, is it?

Your husband is coming.

It is. You see that ticket to go to TKR versus Guyana Amazon Warriors at the Queen's Park Oval on August 31st. That is probably as good as gold and diamonds right now, you know. So if your girl wants to go and if you get tickets by some chance,

Yeah, boy, cricket fever already. Oh, my goodness. Just this morning, I said that is the biggest match, you know. And on our independence holiday, they're going to be a fete in the Oval, y'all. But don't stick on the other games, all right? If you couldn't get tickets or can't get tickets for that one on August 31st, try any one of the other four. They're all going to be amazing games, all right? 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I like the original, the mint white then. 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I like to mix it up. 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
1: The following trending stories are coming our way courtesy Kiss Baking Company. With the details, I am Ashleya. Good afternoon. More than 3 months after 7-year-old Angelica Jogi died after being struck by a jet ski in a designated bathing area at Pigeon Point Beach, the operator of the vessel has been charged with manslaughter. Ashwood Burner of Canaan Tobago was scheduled to appear in court today after being rearrested on Monday on the instruction of the Director of Public Prosecutions. Jareem Richards delivered a strong performance for TNT at the Commonwealth Games, winning Heat 5 of the men's 400 meters this morning. Richards clocked in an impressive 45.72 seconds, posting the third fastest qualifying time in Glasgow. Jaden Marchand also advanced his campaign, finishing third in Heat 4 with a time of 46.17 seconds. In the men's 800 meters, Nathan Cumberbatch placed fifth in his heat, stopping the clock at 1 minute 48.97 seconds. Businesswoman Star Sabga spent her first night at her West Moorings home on Monday after more than a month in custody under a preventative detention order. The 70-year-old was released following a High Court ruling and remains under house arrest while she challenges the legality of the order. As part of the court's conditions, Sabga was ordered to surrender her passport and electronic devices and is only permitted to leave her residence in the event of a medical emergency. Former Prime Minister Dr. Keith Rowley has criticized the government's handling of the Sabga Hadid legal fiasco, accusing the administration of targeting citizens without evidence. In a statement, Dr. Rowley questioned the continued use of a state of emergency and called for it to be brought to an end. He accused the government of hiding under the SOE to abuse the machinery of the state to settle personal and political scores against citizens. And finally, police seized more than $117,000 worth of cannabis during an exercise in Gasparilla on Monday. Officers say they uncovered a sophisticated indoor cannabis cultivation at an abandoned house in that area. Investigations are continuing. 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

What's up, John? it's not John, it's Gigi. Gigi sending love to Thick Sauce and Sangri Grandi. Today's her birthday. Happy birthday, girly. Oh my goodness. Lots to celebrate today, man. It's your special day. Happy birthday going out to you, honey. May God bless you with many, many more. Vaughn says, Ash, finally some rain in Arima. Oh, hopefully it reaches Port of Spain between 4 and 5. A little bit at least. All right. So yeah, so give thanks for a little bit of rain there. And what's up, Jason? Starholics, don't forget, the Lotto Plus jackpot has rolled again for this Wednesday's

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0: TMZ found the girl that was cold to Usher when he brought her up on the stage recently for his Chris Brown Usher tour. And she spoke out on what the situation was. Y'all can check out TMZ. But basically she said, it's nothing against Usher. She was just more there for Chris Brown. So if Chris Brown gave her that energy, she would have reciprocated. She just wasn't on Usher. And that's okay. You can't force it.
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0: DJ Spartan 28 has been electrifying his native Panama and Latin America for the past 3 years. He has produced many popular hits.

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0: because we're inside Leo season. And a very special young lady celebrates her 9th birthday today. 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What's a big plan for Rain today?
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1: 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With the details, I am Ashleya. Good afternoon again. Guyana's police force has filed 72 murder charges against three men in connection with the MV Barima ferry tragedy. The accused are the rescued captain, Kevin Price, a crew member, Rondell Dwayne Roberts, and a transport and harbor department loading superintendent, Dylan Grandison. The three appeared in court today and were remanded to prison. The MV Barima sank on July 18th while traveling from Georgetown to Port Kaituma. 76 people survived, while 30 others remain missing. Former Prime Minister Dr. Keith Rowley has criticized the government's response to recently leaked audio recordings containing derogatory remarks about Prime Minister Kamala Prasad Bisesa. Dr. Rowley suggested the outrage was hypocritical as he revisited what he described as racially charged comments previously directed at him by Prasad Bisesa, including the label of being an Oreo in the service of the 1%. Former Police Commissioner Gary Griffith is accusing the Prime Minister of applying a double standard in condemning racism. In a statement, Griffith said, if a private racist comment made by an elderly woman is being used to represent an entire Syrian-Lebanese community, then similar treatment must be applied to comments made by Government Minister Philip Alexander, whom he accused of making racist remarks about Afro-Trinidadians. And finally, U.S. President Donald Trump says the United States has collected more than $13 billion U.S. dollars from the sale of Venezuelan crude oil since the capture of former Venezuelan President Nicolas Maduro. Trump says the funds came from oil exports after the U.S. took control of Venezuela's oil shipments earlier this year. This story is trending now, compiled by the Audrey News team and coming our way courtesy Guardian Asset Management.
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0: kind of girls are you in love with? Trini, Tobagonian, Grenadian, Guyanese, Bayesian. Anyway, time to give you some Fever Dream once again inside your Starpod. 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

0: 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And how's your evening so far? Well, it's not evening as yet. After 6 is evening. Between 6 and 8 is evening. So right now it's afternoon. How's your afternoon going so far? Just about 11 minutes after 5, inside my final hour here with you in my 6-hour day.
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4: 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He has produced many popular hits

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needed a little pick-me-up. I'm sure this next one will do it for you in this heat we are experiencing today. Here is Tyla with Bliss. And all those enjoying your holidays, your Java. Nice to know you're still keeping us company day in, day out.

0: inside the newsfeed today, of course, we reported the latest news surrounding Angelica Sadie. So the father of the child who was killed in a jet ski collision in Tobago in April says the instruction to lay a manslaughter charge against the suspect has brought a measure of relief to his family, although it cannot ease the pain of losing his daughter. You can check out more on this article in a Trinidad Express. And also, there's another article with the title, I Missed You All. Hugs, kisses, as Hadid returns to work. I'm sure by now, most of y'all would have seen that viral videos that were posted between yesterday and today. And Blue Waters Products Limited Executive Chairman Dominic Hadid received an emotional welcome from employees yesterday as he returned to the company's Tagarequa headquarters for the first time since his release from detention. Blue balloons decorated parts of the compound at Orange Grove Road as employees gathered to greet Hadid, who was welcomed with applause, hugs, and handshakes. And he told staff members as he embraced them individually, many of whom became emotional during the reunion, he said, I missed you all. 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
1: It's now time for another news feed coming our way, courtesy Kiss Baking Company. With the details, I am Ashley. Businesswoman Star Sabga spent her first night at her West Moorings home on Monday after more than a month in custody under a preventative detention order. The 70-year-old was released following a high court ruling and remains under house arrest while she challenges the legality of the order. As part of the court's conditions, Sabga was ordered to surrender her passport and electronic devices and is only permitted to leave her residence in the event of a medical emergency. More than 3 months ago, 7-year-old Angelica Jogi died after being struck by a jet ski in a designated bathing area at Pigeon Point Beach. The operator of the vessel has been charged with manslaughter. Ashworth Burnett of Cana and Tobago is expected to appear in court today after being rearrested on Monday on the instruction of the Director of Public Prosecutions. Jareem Richards delivered a strong performance for TNT at the Commonwealth Games, winning Heat 5 of the men's 400 meters this morning. Richards locked in and clocked in an impressive 45.72 seconds, posting the third fastest qualifying time in Glasgow. Jaden

Marchand also advanced his campaign, finishing third in Heat 4 with a time of 46.17 seconds. In the men's 800 metres, Nathan Cumberbatch placed fifth in his heat, stopping the clock at 1 minute 48.97 seconds. Police seized more than $117,000 worth of cannabis during an exercise in Gasparilla on Monday. Officers say they uncovered a sophisticated indoor cannabis cultivation at an abandoned house off Mayo Road. Investigations are continuing. And finally, a magnitude 7.1 earthquake has struck Japan's Kyushu Island, trapping people inside a shopping center after part of the building reportedly collapsed. Rescue efforts are underway, while local reports say up to 30 mall employees may be missing, though this remains unconfirmed. The quake also caused power outages, damaged roads, and a bridge collapsed. These stories trending now, compiled by the Audrey News team and coming our way, courtesy Kiss Baking Company.

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And just remember, la vida es hermosa. Life is beautiful. You need to find and do things that you love. If you've hit the wall in whatever way in your life, in your destiny, you can always find a way out, right?

the top of the afternoon going out to all the masqueraders from around the world trying their best to get their hands on a costume for 2027. It's pace, I tell you, pace. And I heard that Sean Dan Raj's section Aya in Bliss already sold out. Time though to get inside the underground for today. 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So Becky Hill released this one in May of this year. It's one called Hands On Me. It's an energetic electric house track by this British singer and songwriter. The song features her signature powerful vocals set against an upbeat crossover house production rhythm. It is also slated for inclusion on her upcoming studio album, Rebecca. Let's take a listen. And that's it for me, by the way. Thank you so much for keeping me company inside Cruise Control. I'll be back to hopefully regular programming tomorrow. Just your mid-morning, 9 a.m. to noon. All right, love you guys. Enjoy the rest of your Tuesday with us.

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